isn't the same old sound. It's music that lifts, fuels and empowers. 96.3, the heart of Geelong and the Bellarine.

much that I thought it looked different. What if the grieving just means I'll be happy?

a world full of noise, we choose truth, hope, and heart. That's why we sound just a little different to the others. Welcome to 96.3.

Pastor Greg Laurie from Harvest Ministries in the US, praying for those who are distant from God right now. And if you've been listening today and you feel that you need to make a change in your relationship with the Lord, Pastor Greg has

0: One more thought to help you right now.
1: Let me close with this thought. Would you like Jesus Christ to come into your life? Would you like your sin forgiven? Would you like to fill the hole in your soul? Would you like to go to heaven when you die? If so, just stop what you're doing and pray this prayer with me. You can pray it out loud if you like. You can pray it in the quietness of your heart if you choose, but pray this prayer. This is a prayer of asking Jesus Christ to come into your life. Pray these words. Lord Jesus, I know that I'm a sinner, but I know that you're the Savior who died on the cross for my sin and rose again from the dead. I turn from that sin now, and I choose to follow you from this moment forward. Thank you for hearing this prayer and answering this prayer. In Jesus' name I pray, amen. Hey, did you just pray that prayer? If so, I want to congratulate you and be the first to say, welcome to the family of God.
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5: Today, Pastor Greg Laurie says when we spend time with the Lord, people will notice. It'll show on the outside.
6: Can people tell you have been with Jesus? That's what our culture needs to see right now. Christians that walk and talk with Jesus. Christians that live such a godly life, they effectively earn the right to be heard. People that you can look at and you can just tell they've been with

0: me, I'm learning things I never was taught.
1: Yeah.
0: And I think that's so beautiful. I couldn't ask for the Lord to use this material in a better way.
1: Think of that. I mean, yeah. Thankfully, we're contacting hundreds of thousands of parents every year through Focus on the Family. If we just do that job together, you being here, and we help hundreds of thousands of parents do that job better, connecting. I mean, I can sleep tonight and sleep very well. But Michelle, thanks for being with us.
0: Thanks for having me.
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doesn't just happen by accident. Someone has to choose it first. This is Pockets of Peace with Priscilla. Jesus said in Matthew chapter 5, verse 9, "Blessed are the peacemakers, for they will be called children of God." Notice that Jesus didn't say, "Blessed are the peacekeepers." A peacekeeper often avoids conflict to keep everyone else comfortable. But a peacemaker lovingly steps into brokenness with courage, humility, and grace. That's exactly what Jesus did for us. Our sin had separated us from God, yet Jesus didn't stand at a distance and wait for us to fix it. He entered our brokenness, carried our shame, and through the cross made peace between heaven and earth. The greatest act of peacemaking was never a conversation. It was a sacrifice. As followers of Christ, we're called to reflect that same heart. That may mean choosing forgiveness when resentment feels easier, listening before speaking, seeking understanding before demanding to be understood, speaking truth with gentleness and extending grace even when it's undeserved. Real peace is costly because it asks us to lay down our pride before we ask someone else to lay down theirs. So today, ask God this simple question. Where are you calling me to be a peacemaker? It may begin with a phone call, an apology, a prayer, or simply a softened heart. Because every time we make peace, we reflect the Prince of Peace. And in a world desperate for hope, there may be no greater witness than a life that carries his peace wherever it goes.

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1: 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The Saga is up next with Set Fire, followed by the 8 o'clock news headlines, traffic and the weather. 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